0: 49, where are you calling?
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0: That is me.
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0: Take a pass through 330 Highland between buildings 5 and 3 at Woodland Hills. Caller concerned about a large group of children, parent birthday party, approximately 30 kids that are playing in the parking lot with minimal supervision, concerned somebody could get hit by a vehicle.
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0: This is Troop A, 70 Franklin Street. Attempt to make contact the RO, the 2010 Honda Civic involved in an evading 259 in the cab for you. No officer safety concerns. Contact's made. Contact the trooper in the cab.
1: I'm too late.

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0: 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Just kids playing with their parents. 3 Alpha.
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0: Permit only to Antoine Yap out of Hartford. I'm showing a 17 as well as file 5.
1: Roger, I have one more for you.
0: And
1: 199-601-399.
0: Okay. Kyle Fowler out of Huntsman Avenue, no hits.
1: Roger.

0: 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Just confirm you said file 5.
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0: Roger, good.

0: 319 LZ.
1: Anything?
0: 290 from the 801. Let me see if I got an Albert Street.
2: Two six LZ, even check.
1: Go ahead.
2: Whiskey Bravo Alpha 5 Romeo 7 Charlie 58 Kilo Alpha Juliet 80186.

0: 26 confirming the first letter was whiskey.
1: Roger, whiskey.
0: Roger, that's what's showing on the wrench for the BMW. Is that what you have there?
1: Roger.

0: Tuesday, Philadelphia. Do you have a reason for suspension?
1: Negative. Rhode Island doesn't provide that in their read back.
0: Roger.

0: 26 Velocity.
1: 26.
0: Give the RO's name.
1: RO for the vehicle is going to be Tammy Lee Allen.
0: Roger.

0: 6:55, right.
1: Right, 2158.
0: That's going to be for Kyle.
1: Got it.

0: Great.
1: At the towers, 52 Summer Street, Unit 5 Papa. Caller Deirdre out of 5 Alpha. It states a male party in 5 Papa, a dementia patient, frequently causing disturbances. Sounds like he's yelling at his caregiver. Some slurs. Passing assistance.
2: Roger.

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1: Got another.

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1: Wait.
0: Transporting Kyle, 2620.
1: Roger, transporting Kyle, 2620.

0: Yeah, go ahead.
1: That party there, he's got that package in his lower regions.

0: 304, you'll see.
1: 304.
0: Do we have a second ticket hold for this?
1: Negative. Wasn't sure on the nature of the second arrest.
0: Yeah, if you pull a second ticket, it's going to be a narcotics violation.
1: Okay. You go with your traffic.
2: I was telling you about 26, transporting the first party, Antoine. 63 is going to stay on with the evidence, and I'll be heading the booking.
1: They're at 22:30.

0: is open available in port. Chris, you're probably going to have to walk him over here for the car on the other side of port one.
1: Let's see.
2: Yeah, 26, standby.
0: Roger.
2: 304-83.
1: 52, sorry.
2: Are you going to be tied up there?
1: Probably just another 5 to 10.

0: three files that need.
1: Go ahead.
0: We had 263 to the Sally Port for ingestion of 248.
1: Powder cold.
0: And bring them hot for now.
1: Okay.

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1: Roger.

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1: Three, 60. 48 Hotel Studio, he's almost on his 30.
0: Got a problem 911 with history of intimidation.
1: Roger, standby.

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0: first name Juliet, Oscar Hotel Alpha November, last name Mike Alpha Romeo Tango India November Echo Zulu 6/19/97.
1: Valid 221 to Johan. It's going to be the subject of the file 20 with our caller Brianna. Full no contact.
0: Roger. 34, you can break it down.
2: Roger.
1: 48 LC. 48.
2: You can clear me from the first, and I'll be heading over to Litchfield.

0: 48-99.
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1: Roger, we'll grab it.
0: Thank you.
1: Can you confirm if he has multiple phones here? Is there one specifically the other parties are not sure which one?
0: The red iPhone. He said it's on the staircase, probably.

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0: Eight now, so you're moving history then, Jess.
1: I'm not entirely sure which house they're referring to, so I can't check history.
0: Roger, I'm referring to the caller.
1: For the caller's address, I have history of one psychiatric emergency, but uncertain on the address. Any question?
0: Roger, thank you.

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0: For some reason on our mapping in the GIS, the house directly across the street doesn't appear to be labeled. If it's 563, we have history of 1220, but again, unconfirmed.
1: Right.

0: 279. 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
1: 2053.
0: Roger. Party from the Beehive last night with a question for you. Can I send him down?
1: Roger, go ahead.
0: Bye.

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1: 76.
0: 772-437.
1: Having a valid ID card out of 563 Wood Duck. Negative hits.
0: One more, ready.
1: I'm ready.
0: 057-744-116.
1: Valid, did you want to remesh out of 563?

0: 7-6,
1: okay. 7-6.
0: Okay, let's turn out one.
1: Roger, one more. ...2065 East Main Street, Northwest Shoals, on the GM side for the 204. Coming in from the left side stairwell door. Did come in earlier on Eves, however, it was canceled prior to their arrival, so no contact was made.
0: Right.

0: 79 LC, I'll leave 29 over 1, negative contact.
1: Better.
0: Seven, East Main.
1: Both units 1847 Norfolk Road at the trailer park, specifically unit 30. Made contact with Glenn. He's called numerous times tonight inquiring about coming back home at a incident on this morning, assault. He went back to the residence and is stating that the party who assaulted him is at that location and he is too afraid to go inside, however, is in a taxi and does not come to headquarters, although he was advised to.
0: Roger.

0: Square 79.
1: 79, go ahead.
0: Realize, contact is made with that party to load.
1: Roger.

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0: out on the 2017 Santa Fe color white. 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
1: Better.
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1: 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Negative hits.
0: Right.

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1: Right.

0: 5/4, 2008, Range Rover Black, Susan Getchell out of New Milford. Val Nevis.
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0: Okay. In the event you get flagged down, we're taking a call for an altercation in the parking lot of the ED. LC 7656.
1: 7 LC, I'll head over to 7651.
0: We're up to Charlotte. I have very limited information. Charge nurse reporting an altercation in the parking lot. Unknown if it's physical, unknown weapons. No descriptors.
1: Right.

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0: Zero nine eight two eight four five nine six four.

0: Market Fire Engine 1 is going to go to 193 Berry Street. 61-year-old male with a tachycardia. He's conscious for the 19, Charlie 2. 193 Berry Street. 61-year-old male for tachycardia. 19, Charlie 2. Christian Security and Wilkins, 302.
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0: 7-3-8. Who's the caller?
1: Charlotte Hunger for staff.
0: Thank you.
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0: Timer custody. For Kyle.
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0: Roger.

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1: 7, 9, 12, 9. 7, please, ma'am.
0: First, 52 Summer Street, Unit 12, Charlie, made contact with Catherine, states Lisa Ferry just attacked her in the hallway, denying 263. Parties are separated.
1: Roger.

0: Ouais, il faut lancer. 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You can have me set up.
1: Hey, Roger, stand by. We're taking another call on your sector.
0: Roger.
1: 948976.
2: Seven six is it on?
3: This is on.
1: On your way back up to Charlotte in the parking lot for the altercation, called in by staff again.
0: Roger, anything active?
1: Further information, it's being called in by someone who does not have eyes on it.

0: 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Can you go again with your partner?
1: 12 Charlie.
0: Roger, thank you. Seven through 7-9, I'm still about 2 mics out.

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1: Have a 9-1. Connecticut 124-487-968.
2: Seven nine. I'll check it again in a minute. The files are down.
1: Roger. Thank you.
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0: 79 Alpha 8. Both units mutually 903.
1: Roger. I mean, that was coded as an assault. Is that how you wanted it closed?
0: Negative. You can put it as 381.

Sparked a fire, 2-1 engine 2, truck 1, district 1, 89 Washington Avenue, focus center for autism. Activated fire alarm, smoke in the building from burnt food. 69 Delta 6, 89 Washington Avenue, smoke in the building from burnt food. 69 Delta 6, Christie Highland Avenue, Central Avenue, 522.

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1: Island 15, Mercedes-Benz 250, color black, insurance confirmed in real time, registered to a Janelle Madonka with an address out of 190 Rock Creek Lane. It's going to be negative hits.
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0: Zero by nine. 936. 391.
1: The Allies with a restriction of corrective lenses to a Michael Holmes with an address out of 190 Broad Creek Lane. Enemy negative hits.
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0: 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I'm making my way to 21 Carson Terrace.
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0: I'll be at the on-ramp East Main at Columbus, livery Lima 01721 Lima. I have the info.
1: Okay.

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0: Riverside, Hawaii, New York, Lima, November, 1-9-1-2.

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72 Torrington Fire Engine 1, respond to 4 Tucker Drive for an activated fire alarm sounding in the building, 52 Charlie 4. Again, 4 Tucker Drive for an activated fire alarm sounding in the building, 52 Charlie 4. Country East Lane, timeout 721.

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0: How's it easy, Con?
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0: In the area of 75 Albert Street, A9 reports it's going to be a light blue house on the second floor of your apartment. Reports being concerned for the well-being of a small child and a dog. Says that he heard the small child yelling this morning, "Mommy, let me in," while banging on the door. Says that the small child is back outside, not yelling at this time. Again, it's going to be 75 Albert Street, light blue house in the area.

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1: That's correct. The caller reported he believes it was a rear apartment on the second floor of that blue house.
0: Roger.

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0: Pues guau, ¿o qué haces?
1: Roger.

I'll see all units. Stand by for a bolo from Chappelle. I also need all units. A bolo from Chappelle occurred at the golf equipment on the city line about 5 to 10 minutes ago. And all they have is a male passenger and a female driver, no maker, model, or plate given. They reportedly took a saw from the business, estimated to be $1,500 to $2,000 in value. Last seen on 202 towards the downtown. Any contact, stop, and hold, contact Chappelle.

Company, Torrington Fire Engine 2, response to 63 Millard Street, for a 1313 male. Continuous seizures, unknown status, 12 Delta 2. Again, 63 Millard Street, for a 13 male, seizure, unknown status, 12 Delta 2. Karashi, Spannon, and McGinnis, time out 940.

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0: 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Transfer 2525 female, seizure, conscious, breathing, 12 Delta 2. Again, 12 Dakota in place, the library. Main and transfer 25 female, seizure, conscious, breathing, 12 Delta 2. Pressure to Litchfield Street, timeout 951.
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2: Three zero six nine, 291-801, area 2520 Mountain Road. I'll have car 188.
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1: 306?
0: We're going to have a hard closure on Mountain Road between 2476 and 2520. Going to have a crane in the middle of the road taking a tree off the primaries. We'll let you know when we can reopen it. There will be no passage for emergency vehicles.

0: 361.
1: Pass 77VA at 48 Scott Drive. See complaint in Jim. Reported vehicle was struck yesterday while crossing the roadway.

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0: LCD 6770 complaint at 47 Whiting Ave on the first floor. Complainant is Jennifer, states that her sister, Dale Masters, is being verbally aggressive toward herself and her mother, Arlene. Parties are separated at this time. No weapons.
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0: for you, Vic.
1: All right.
0: I'll be heading over to 52 somewhere on the same follow-up.
1: Roger.

LCD 95. Motor vehicle complained in the area of Vermont and Road and Winstead Road. Check the area for a gray Jeep Grand Cherokee, believed to be unregistered, no plate, with a broken headlight, last seen possibly traveling up Burr Mountain. This is an ongoing issue between these two parties. Callers in Isabella.

0: Corey?
1: What are you trying to make contact with the resident at 4 Sierra?
0: Roger, are you all set?

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0: 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I just want to confirm you're all set.
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0: valid on an 06 Jeep Liberty color white. Insurance confirmed in real time. RO is Bienvenido Sosa Marino. Prospect is 52 Summer Street, apartment 4S. Go ahead.
1: Right.
0: .306
1: Mountain Road is reopened. Myself and 66 will be clear.

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0: We have the complainant back on the line stating that that Jeep is driving in Lake Ridge, going past the caller's home at a slow rate of speed. The caller's address is 392 Trail Bend Drive.
1: Roger.

0: 90 miles an hour. Their vehicle stopped at Atlantis on Pine Ridge Road.
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0: 137-049-988.

0: ballot op for Alicia Marie Nutolsky. 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Negative hits. Specially revoked pistol permit.
1: Roger.
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1: Sure.
0: I just want to confirm, are you sure there's not a 1 at the end of that VIN?
1: My apologies, there is a 1.
0: Roger. I see that vehicle has a expired reg on a 2015 Jeep Grand Cherokee color gray. No insurance confirmed. The RO at the time was Alicia. It's up to a 182 West Drive. No hits.
1: Roger.

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1: 6-7.
0: Jennifer's calling back from 47 Whiting Ave, first floor. The bad Gail is screaming at the family members again. Parties are separated.
1: 6-7. So you could just wait
2: on. Roger. LCD, you can give me a call. I'm listening, but
0: LCD copies.

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0: Noise complaint at Main Street and East Main. Going to be at the end of Franklin Plaza. And I'll report the female party with a megaphone and speaker.
1: For you, see.
0: Tori.
1: I just drove by there. Even when I was down, I can hear it that loud.

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0: Roger.

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21, the area of Donahue Place and George Street. The caller is Robert. States that there is a white female, approximately 50 years old, going to be wearing glasses, has brown hair, black pants, tan green shirt, appears to be sitting at the curb waiting to make a 21E transaction. States that there is always a different vehicle that she meets up with. Has witnessed this at numerous times in the past, has not seen it occur today.

0: was able to locate an ID card for Elizabeth Martin. She comes back to 236 Main Street, apartment Charlie 3. Negative.
1: Roger.

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2: Hunter?

0: Así.
1: Really?
0: Vehicle complaint in the area of Winsett Road at Route 8 South Exit 51. My scene headed northbound. It's going to be a darker sedan, CT Red, Bravo Kilo 82357. Was reported to be throwing red bags from the vehicle into the roadway. Comes back on a 2012 Mercedes-Benz C300, color blue.

0: Anzi, dimmi, mi fai. So, problem at DJ's parking lot 1280 East Main Street. In contact with Tiffany, her cart rolled into another vehicle in the parking lot. The operator of a black pickup now is looking for some assistance from PD. Your caller, Tiffany, is going to be in a black GMC Arcadia.
1: Roger.

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0: 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It'll be 2-9.
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0: Não, agora eu tenho que terminar o exercício.
1: Roger, 95. You do want to head 261 for a protective order violation. Meet with Lane and Jeffrey.
0: Roger.

0: 40, 70.
1: 40, three car. Christmas Ocean.
0: 1220 at 330 Highland Ave. Apartment 9 Charlie. Complainant, I believe it's a Lenola, reported that her brother was refusing to leave at home. Has since done left. Stated that she no longer needed PD to respond. Was advised that PD would be responding due to the nature of the call. Was insisting that PD not respond.
1: Brother.

1777-97441.

0: to sum it up for Jeffrey Stevens, comes back out of Thomaston, has a file 17 and several file 20s.
1: All right.

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1: That's correct.

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0: 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It's not hostile on my end.
1: 9 Charlie. Go to apartment 9 Charlie.
0: Where's your thing?

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1: 427.
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1: Fire.

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1: Roger.

0: Go for both.
1: The servants in the parking lot of Planet Fitness at 675 Main Street, verbal only. Atlanta's Jeffrey states that he was threatened by a white male, approximately 6 feet tall, wearing black clothing, appears to be approximately 60 years old, wearing a hat. The caller is going to be in a black Toyota Prius in front of the store at this time. Parties are separated.

0: Ms. Urbans in the parking lot of Planet Fitness at 675 Main Street. Verbal only. Colin is Jeffrey states that he was threatened by a white male, approximately 6 feet tall, wearing black clothing, appears to be approximately 60 years old, wearing a hat. The caller is going to be in a black Toyota Prius in front of the store at this time. Parties are separated. No weapons.
1: Unlocked.

Unit's responding to Planet Fitness. Being advised, the caller reports a key rock back inside the Planet Fitness at this time. This state that the suspect at one point followed him inside to the Planet Fitness and did strike him in the arm and got the phone out of his hands.

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mail it out for Pierre Mark Colangelo of 184 High Street. Negative, hits. Does have a valid pistol permit with two registered firearms.

0: City Torrington and Fire Engine 1, respond to 681 Charles Street for 6363, female, difficulty breathing, conscious, 6 Delta 2. Again, 681 Charles for a 63, female, difficulty breathing, conscious, 6 Delta 2. Crush Reef Meadowview Drive and Nola Drive, ML 1549.
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0: We're in the area. 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

0: LCD 3, 80. 3, 2, 6, 1. 80, same. 281,
1: 30 Redmond Ave, second floor. Third party, Peter, is requesting contact made, with sister's caregiver, Rose Saliba. Is reported to be on scene, throwing items out while the sister is in the hospital. Unsure why this is taking place.

0: got something.
1: Auto truck patient is reporting chest pain because she smoked crack last night.
0: Okay.

0: Real G.
1: Three.
0: Is there a way to get the caller on the line, please?
1: L-53, if you want a 211, we can connect you.
0: Roger.

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1: We'll be clear in a moment.
0: Roger.

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We have a 244 party at 177 South Main Street. Staff is Melissa. Reports that the male party is not non-rent compliant. They will like him evaluated by mobile crisis. The male party's name is James Fortin. It's going to be a white male, last seen wearing a black t-shirt with some sort of design, black hair, with could be he has walked off the premises on foot.

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1: Planet Fitness.
0: Patrick?

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Hi. Yeah, Kennedy outside of Hartford Healthcare. Bravo Romeo 54674. To your greater, please. What is it you said?

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Gonna be insurance confirmed in real time. Owner is a Cammy Wald, coming back to 73 Pine Street. Negative.

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1: Call that.
0: Could be Bravo November 35104, chicken back to a Volkswagen. I believe it's a Jetta, I believe it's a File 24 on True B. Can you confirm, please? Yeah, I'm going to be in the parking lot behind the YMCA. Can I get another unit?
1: How are you today? How's CD 29?
0: 29.

0: Call for 329, can you head this way to the parking lot over behind the YMCA, please? Call for 3.
1: That is coming back on that 2012 Volkswagen Jetta car silver. Darrell is in Megan, coming back out of Canaan. It is coming back as a file 24. Out of that troop, it's also got a file 5 attached to it for a male party view, Wilbert McCullough.
0: Yeah, 10-4, it's unoccupied at this time. Can you reach out to Troop B and see what they want to do with it? I'll give you a 211.
1: Hi there.

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1: Hey.
0: 3-9 verbal.

0: I'll hit you here.
1: Go ahead.
0: Sure, be responding.
1: Roger, thank you.

0: 43
1: Do you need 29 there? I need him to go to 177 South Main to assist those guys.
0: Negative. He's on his way.
1: Roger, thank you.
2: 66246. Hold it.
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0: 会会从二位会超时的这一方式。
1: Roger, can be valid on that 2026 full plug-in Taos. Color black, insurance confirmed in real time. The RO is an Alice. She comes back to 115 North Chapel Street. Negative.
0: Roger.
2: We'll be out of code cars, just looking around.
3: All right, thank you. Thank you.
2: Cars will often break it down.

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1: Roger, we just left here. He wasn't there. Roger. He might be at the office of me. Something happened there earlier this morning.
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0: Kennedy 5 commercial, 813 Juliet, Kilo, November, to gray Honda HRV. 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

0: 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Going to be negative hits.
1: Thank you, sir.

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1: Go ahead.
0: If the terminal is clear, you can close that out.

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1: Good.
0: Are you in an extension for a 211?
1: I'll call him.
0: Roger.

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0: LZ66.
1: Kennedy.
2: A violation of a protective order complaint passed at this point. It was Sentinel who called us and reported it occurred at the Taco Bell. The suspect was at the Walmart, potentially the victim at the Taco Bell. They didn't have contact. All their 211 info is in the notes.
1: Roger. Exactly. 261, thanks for calling.
0: Okay.

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1: Sector Alpha.
2: Yes, sir.
1: 39 Alpha 1.
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1: Okay.
0: Take a speed enforcement post to 333 Kennedy. You can close that with a 1 and stand by for 46.
1: Roger. Close it.
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0: MV Valley Ridge, Fairlight Honda. The ROs was going to be Sharon McGinley, coming back out of Tampa. No hits.
1: Right. Steve, I have two vehicles stopped here. I will go with the second 246 after I'm dealing with the Honda.

0: Penelope.
1: Tony.
0: Did you close off the first up?
1: Negative.
0: Roger, I think it's putting me in a separate one. Would you be able to try and get me back in the original?

0: 好的。
1: We have black Tesla, Bravo Romeo 8 8 5 5 6.

0: Yeah, I live on 2020 Tesla Model Y, color black, insurance confirmed in real time. Tomorrow is Nicole. She comes back out of Farmington. She does have a valid pistol permit with 2 registered firearms.
1: Roger, owner up.
0: Call it out for Nicole. No, it's...

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0: You are removable.
1: Visual disturbance at the Center Plaza parking lot, 1 South Main Street. Reports of two people fighting. Could be two males. Could be Chevy truck and a Ford truck. Both vehicles are black. Reports of the vehicles now exiting the parking lot by the 99 restaurant. One is turning north on Main Street. Unknown where the other vehicle is located at this time.
0: Time myself.
2: Thank you, Joseph.
1: 6-6.
2: That's like a one-time call. We can close this or violation routine and we'll head down.
1: Roger.

0: Thanks, Chelsea.
1: Thanks.
0: Can you get the call out of line?
1: Roger, I can. Just can't batch.
0: No, if you can't batch, disregard.
1: All right.

0: Denali.
1: Okay.
0: Go to the verbal. Another 246.
1: Alright.
0: Same location, Alpha Golf, 08207.
1: Eagle with the 240, I'm just walking in.
0: No worries, 241, Candy Time. Elsie, I'm also 3 minutes.
1: Thank you.

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1: 2-3.
0: Spoke with the caller just for a broadcast. There's nothing active going on. We're still heading down there.
1: Take copy.

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1: Alpha 3.
0: Hey, have you Peter Baldwin on the 211 voicemail or calling?
1: Yeah, just send us a voicemail. I'm busy with Troop B.
0: Understood, sir.
2: Six,

0: 666. 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
1: Roger.

0: 169 Hyde Street. Again, 169 Hyde. Caller Laura requesting a well-being check on Justin Witten, or Dustin Witten, allegedly was making vague 440 comments and displayed a firearm and a holster when she was riding with him in a vehicle, some 236 on board. She is now back in Plymouth at her residence, again requesting a well-being check.
1: Right.

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0: I'll be 291 for 801. We have point set. Regional 7.

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0: All right, thank you.

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1: Roger. I'll alternate.

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1: Okay.

0: L-363. VS-11, she says she just missed a call.
1: Yeah, I did try calling her.
0: Roger.
1: I can call her back in a minute, stand by.

0: in altitude. I tried to change it to a motor vehicle stop. 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Written warning. System is froze.
1: Okay, we'll fix it.
0: Thank you. Back on hold.

0: 26. 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It's going to be expired on 21 Super. Also, the rest of it.
1: Okay.

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0: Same location, Connecticut combination, Charlie 428687. 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
1: 63.
0: I think taking a 911 call from Laura in Plymouth that Dustin's there. Plymouth officers will be making contact.
1: Roger.

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1: 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I can do that while being shook.
2: Roger, you got the nature of it?
1: Roger, I'm reading the cab now.
2: Let me know if you need additional.
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1: They're both units 99 Torrenford West Street. It's going to be for a well-being check on a Valerie Fritzall. 221 in the CAD for you. Check the CAD for further. This is an assist to Indiana State Police.
2: Roger.

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1: That's affirmative. It's 1746.
0: Roger. Vehicle's going to be GOA.

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0: Roger.

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0: I just talked to the father on the phone. I have all the information in the CAD notes for you.
1: Roger, thank you.

0: Zebra 3.
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0: Three, we have that in as a 281. Is that an assist?
1: Roger.

0: Alfie 663, domestic.
1: Who's this week? 31
0: Cedar Knoll, caller Nora on the line, reporting a physical dispute with her husband. She's not super cooperative at the moment. Running both parties now. It's a Nora Hamsey. Units for Cedar Knoll, use caution. Caller states there's blood, uncertain if that's hers or his, and states she believes he may have a knife. Again, use caution. This is Steve Hamsey out of 31 Cedar Knoll. I guess that's on that party.
1: Can you have me to that, please?
0: Better.

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0: 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Unsure of why.
1: Steve, 263 will be staging shortly.

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1: Roger, located steak knife.

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1: Case number 36073. Again, 36073.
0: Roger.

0: I'm calling in to thank all you for attending.
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0: Corey is detained, Corey, for 298.
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0: Thank you. Thank you. Just make a record. We're going to adjust the cost on the volume factor changes and playing YouTube tape.
1: Record 1907.

Absolutely. Hey, just advising, we're taking a call from McDonald's for 211 and parties there if you're already en route for the pigeon meal.

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1: Good.
0: Either 211 or the particulars are in the CAD for you for that incident.
1: All right, thank you for calling.

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0: Roger, nothing holding, just make sure, okay.

0: Park the fire engine once going to 52 East Main Street, the area of Venetian, for transformer fire, 55 Bravo 5. 52 East Main Street, near the Venetian, the transformer exploded. 55 Bravo 5, crushing Wolf Minute Center, by T-33.
1: Engine in front of the Venetian, transformer on fire.

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1: Roger. Confirming Charlie 397 318. Right.

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0: Past tense incident, 56 Ivy Lane, make contact with Kendra. Reports a neighbor came onto the property and cut a tree. That happened earlier today.